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0: 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We've got the flights, the hotel, and the tickets. 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Two superstars. 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

0: Post Malone and Jelly Roll are blowing the roof off cities across the country with the Big Ass Stadium Tour. 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

KK105.5, and the retro lunch is on, taking it back to a simpler time, right? 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

I saw something that said, you're not bloated. 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It's Dallas Jade, CK 105.5. I feel personally.

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